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3: Good morning. A 71-year-old man from Lower Truro has died following a collision in South Maitland. Police say a motorcycle and a Mazda MX-5 collided on Highway 215 just after 2 p.m. on Sunday. The man riding the motorcycle was the only one on it and pronounced dead at the scene. The driver and passenger of the Mazda reported no physical injuries. The highway was closed for several hours while investigators examined the scene. East Hants District RCMP is asking anyone who witnessed the crash or has dash cam footage to come forward. Police have identified the victim of Friday night shooting in Dartmouth. Thomas Jr. Downey, a 39-year-old from North Preston, was found with gunshot wounds on Leahy Road just after 10:30 p.m. He was pronounced dead at the scene, and an autopsy confirmed his death as a homicide. Investigators say they do not believe the shooting was random, but no arrests have been made. The major crime unit is investigating and asking anyone with information to contact police or Crime Stoppers. Mi'kmaq advocates are pushing back against new cannabis enforcement rules in Nova Scotia, calling them an attack on treaty rights. The province has introduced higher fines and expanded enforcement powers to crack down on illegal dispensaries. But a legal counsel for the Mi'kmaq Rights Association says the Mi'kmaq will not surrender their economic rights. Tuma Wilson argues the rules violate the Peace and Friendship Treaty of 1749. The province says it wants to address public safety concerns, but police report no fentanyl has been found in products from illegal stores. Mi'kmaq chiefs have also criticized the government for undermining relations with Indigenous communities. More than 1,600 additional households will get free home energy upgrades through a new $26 million investment from Ottawa and the province. The funding will expand the home warming program and the African Nova Scotian Communities Retrofit Program, which provide upgrades such as insulation, air sealing, and heat pumps to low and moderate income households. Energy Minister Marco McLeod says the programs help families lower their monthly bills and improve comfort at home. The federal government is contributing $20 million, while Nova Scotia is investing $6 million. In sports, Morocco beat the Netherlands 3-2 on penalty kicks after a 1-1 draw in regulation to advance to the round of 16 at the World Cup to face Canada on Saturday. Earlier in the day, Paraguay shocked Germany 4-3 in penalty kicks after a 1-1 draw in regulation, and Brazil edged Japan 2-1. In the majors, the Blue Jays spoiled Bo Bichette's return to Toronto in a 2-1 win over the Mets. Elsewhere, the Tigers beat the Yankees 7-3, and the Red Sox doubled up Washington 6-3. Now you're up to date. I'm James Faulkner.
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3: Here's your latest Environment Canada weather forecast. A mix of sun and cloud today with wind from the southwest gusting to 40 this afternoon. A high of 28, except 16 along parts of the coast with a humidex of 30 and a very high UV index. Partly cloudy tonight with the risk of a thunder shower. Winds becoming light and a low of 17. And mainly cloudy tomorrow with fog patches along the coast late in the afternoon. Wind from the southwest gusting to 40 with a high of 26, except 16 along parts of the coast. A humidex of 31 and a high UV index.
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1: ABR, today's best country. Matt Lang, She Stole My Truck. I'm Len Hawley. Good morning. A little breezy. It's about 18 degrees, and we're growing up to 28 with sun and cloud. Maybe a shower this afternoon. Last day of school. The kids will be off for a couple of hours to pick up report cards, say goodbye to their teachers, and teachers will say goodbye to them, and then it is summer vacation, so they'll be excited about it. So extra special care in your drive this morning as the kids head off to school for the final time this year. West Hand's Tim Hortons in Yuk Yuk's presenting Comedy Night for Camp Day. 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

0: 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We will feature Come On Over from Shania Twain starting at noon tomorrow, celebrating her third album on Canada Day. You're going to hear the full album song by song, start to finish during classic albums top to bottom. 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In 2015, Guinness World Records recognized Come On Over as the biggest selling studio album by a female solo artist. And you'll hear it all tomorrow, classic albums top to bottom on ABR.
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7: Here's your latest Environment Canada weather forecast. A mix of sun and cloud today with wind from the southwest gusting to 40 this afternoon. A high of 28, except 16 along parts of the coast with a humidex of 30 and a very high UV index. Partly cloudy tonight with the risk of a thunder shower, winds becoming light and a low of 17. And mainly cloudy tomorrow with fog patches along the coast late in the afternoon. Wind from the southwest gusting to 40 with a high of 26, except 16 along parts of the coast, a humidex of 31 and a high UV index.
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1: ABR Today's Best Country, John Party and Boots Off. Multiple charges have been laid against a Digby County man. We'll have that story, part of an ABR information update in a few minutes. The Rec Laws, Dean Brody, Hometown Heroes, ABR, good morning. Remember

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3: Good morning. A 34-year-old man from Digby County faces multiple charges after a drug trafficking investigation in Greenwood. Police searched a home on Highway 201 and seized cocaine, cash, a handgun, and ammunition a week ago. Keenan Alexander Paul Swift has been released on conditions and is scheduled to appear in court September 8th. The charges include possession for the purpose of trafficking and several firearms offenses. The investigation continues with assistance from the Kings District RCMP and Criminal Intelligence Services. Work on a new $3 million trail bridge in Shelburne County started this week, spanning the Jordan River on the multi-use trail system. The town of Shelburne says the section of the trail between Haydens Road and Jordan Branch Road will be closed for the duration of the project, which is scheduled to be completed this December. The decision to replace the existing bridge, which is over 100 years old, came as it would require substantial repairs to accommodate pedestrians and off-highway vehicles. The design-build tender for the new bridge was awarded to Timber Restoration Services, who will be replacing the old steel bridge with a new timber bridge and rehabilitating the piers and abutments. Police in Pictou County are investigating a series of copper thefts from railway crossings. Officers responded to reports of damage at crossings on June 10th, 17th, and 22nd. RCMP said the damage appears deliberate and parts of attempts to steal copper from electrical systems. They warned that tampering with railway equipment is illegal and poses a significant public safety risk as it can prevent warning systems from functioning properly. Canada has launched a new national food security strategy. Backed by more than $3 billion over 10 years, the plan aims to boost domestic food production, increase competition in grocery stores, and expand year-round fruit and vegetable growing and cut red tape for farmers. Agriculture Minister Heath MacDonald says the strategy will help process more food in Canada, create jobs, and reduce reliance on foreign suppliers. Secretary of State Ruby Sahota highlighted the launch in Leamington, Ontario. She says it will give Canadians greater choice, more locally produced food, and greater control over the food system to help make life more affordable. In sports, Morocco will face Canada in the round of 16 at the World Cup after they edged the Netherlands on penalty kicks. Elsewhere, Paraguay upset Germany on penalty kicks and Brazil got by Japan 2-1. In the majors, Bo Bichette was hitless in his return to Toronto as the Blue Jays snapped a 6-game losing streak with a 2-1 win over the Mets. Elsewhere, the Tigers beat the Yankees 7-3 and the Red Sox doubled up Washington 6-3. Now you're up to date. I'm James Faulkner.
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3: Here's your latest Environment Canada weather forecast. A mix of sun and cloud today with wind from the southwest gusting to 40 this afternoon. A high of 28 except 16 along parts of the coast with a humidex of 30 and a very high UV index. Partly cloudy tonight with the risk of a thunder shower, winds becoming light and a low of 17. And mainly cloudy tomorrow with fog patches along the coast late in the afternoon. Wind from the southwest gusting to 40 with a high of 26 except 16 along parts of the coast. A humidex of 31 and a high UV index.

0: KBR, today's best country, Brett Kissel, two of us, Sun and Cloud, and 28 today. It was about this time last year when the old switch got flipped and it got real hot. Well, going up to 28 today and the rest of the week into the high 20s, we may have flipped that switch. We'll see. ABR Vogue Optical web poll question yesterday: what is the most important Canadian invention? Almost 77% said insulin, and almost 19% said the telephone. So those two dominated our list. Thank you very much for voting. And as we head toward Canada Day tomorrow, another Canadiana question: what's the most Canadian thing of all? Hockey? Poutine? How about maple syrup? Ketchup chips? The Mounties? The maple leaf? Bagged milk? Kraft dinner? Or the fact that we say, eh? Let us know by voting. AVRnetwork.com.
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8: Here's your latest Environment Canada weather forecast. A mix of sun and cloud today with wind from the southwest gusting to 40 this afternoon. A high of 28, except 16 along parts of the coast, with a humidex of 30 and a very high UV index. Partly cloudy tonight with the risk of a thunder shower, winds becoming light and a low of 17. And mainly cloudy tomorrow with fog patches along the coast late in the afternoon. Wind from the southwest gusting to 40 with a high of 26, except 16 along parts of the coast, a humidex of 31 and a high UV index.
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0: ABR Today's Best Country, Cody Johnson. The fall, this Sunday, the Brickton Community Hall hosting a Family Fun Day fundraiser. 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So this Sunday, 11 until 4 o'clock, it's a chance for you to support the Brickton Community Hall. 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They're going to have a bouncy castle, barbecue, concessions, and some carnival games for the youngsters and much more. 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

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Today is the deadline. An AVR information update in a few minutes. A highway fatality in Port Maitland over the weekend. One of the stories coming up. It's Emerson Drive, AVR.

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3: Good morning. A 71-year-old man from Lower Truro has died following a collision in South Maitland. Police say a motorcycle and a Mazda MX-5 collided on Highway 215 just after 2 p.m. on Sunday. The man riding the motorcycle was the only one on it and pronounced dead at the scene. The driver and passenger of the Mazda reported no physical injuries. The highway was closed for several hours while investigators examined the scene. East Hants District RCMP is asking anyone who witnessed the crash or has dash cam footage to come forward. Police have identified the victim of Friday night shooting in Dartmouth. Thomas Jr. Downey, a 39-year-old from North Preston, was found with gunshot wounds on Leahy Road just after 10:30 p.m. He was pronounced dead at the scene, and an autopsy confirmed his death as a homicide. Investigators say they do not believe the shooting was random, but no arrests have been made. The major crime unit is investigating and asking anyone with information to contact police or Crime Stoppers. Mi'kmaq advocates are pushing back against new cannabis enforcement rules in Nova Scotia, calling them an attack on treaty rights. The province has introduced higher fines and expanded enforcement powers to crack down on illegal dispensaries. But a legal counsel for the Mi'kmaq Rights Association says the Mi'kmaq will not surrender their economic rights. Tuma Wilson argues the rules violate the Peace and Friendship Treaty of 1749. The province says it wants to address public safety concerns, but police report no fentanyl has been found in products from illegal stores. Mi'kmaq chiefs have also criticized the government for undermining relations with Indigenous communities. More than 1,600 additional households will get free home energy upgrades through a new $26 million investment from Ottawa and the province. The funding will expand the home warming program and the African Nova Scotian Communities Retrofit Program, which provide upgrades such as insulation, air sealing, and heat pumps to low and moderate income households. Energy Minister Marco McLeod says the programs help families lower their monthly bills and improve comfort at home. The federal government is contributing $20 million, while Nova Scotia is investing $6 million. In sports, Morocco beat the Netherlands 3-2 on penalty kicks after a 1-1 draw in regulation to advance to the round of 16 at the World Cup to face Canada on Saturday. Earlier in the day, Paraguay shocked Germany 4-3 in penalty kicks after a 1-1 draw in regulation, and Brazil edged Japan 2-1. In the majors, the Blue Jays spoiled Bo Bichette's return to Toronto in a 2-1 win over the Mets. Elsewhere, the Tigers beat the Yankees 7-3, and the Red Sox doubled up Washington 6-3. Now you're up to date. I'm James Faulkner.
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3: Here's your latest Environment Canada weather forecast. A mix of sun and cloud today with wind from the southwest gusting to 40 this afternoon. A high of 28 except 16 along parts of the coast with a humidex of 30 and a very high UV index. Partly cloudy tonight with the risk of a thunder shower, winds becoming light and a low of 17. And mainly cloudy tomorrow with fog patches along the coast late in the afternoon. Wind from the southwest gusting to 40 with a high of 26 except 16 along parts of the coast, a humidex of 31 and a high UV index.
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0: ABR Today's Best Country, Dustin Lynch and Jelly Roll, Chevrolet. I'm Len Hawley. Good morning. Sun and cloud 28 today. It's the last day of school. And watch out for the youngsters excited for summer vacation. And yesterday really felt like summer vacation. It got hot, and it's going to be that way for the rest of the week. So maybe with school out after today, it'll be a trip to the beach to enjoy this nice weather. Canada Day celebrations all set to go in communities up and down the valley. Middleton's McDonald Museum will be one of the locations you might want to visit tomorrow, noon until 3 o'clock. Lots of activities in Middleton, and we'll tell you about some other things happening on Canada Day throughout the morning.
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0: ABR Today's Best Country, Morgan Wallen. Don't we? If you're traveling through Wolfville, be advised that Little Road is closed. It closed early this morning to allow for a mandatory water main repair. It will remain closed until the work is complete. And at this time, the work is expected to be complete within the day. And you should be advised as well that water service will not be interrupted during the repair. That's on Little Road around Wolfville. Country Confidential, Clint Black sharing a heartfelt look into family life and the pride he feels watching his daughter pursue her passions. Black says one of his greatest joys is seeing his only child, Lily Pearl Black, grow into her own person and chase her dreams with confidence. The singer credits family support and strong values for helping guide her journey. For Black, success isn't just about music. It is about watching the next generation find their path and thrive.
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14: AVR Weather. Here's your latest Environment Canada weather forecast. A mix of sun and cloud today with wind from the southwest gusting to 40 this afternoon. A high of 28 except 16 along parts of the coast with a humidex of 30 and a very high UV index. Partly cloudy tonight with the risk of a thunder shower, winds becoming light and a low of 17. And mainly cloudy tomorrow with fog patches along the coast late in the afternoon, wind from the southwest gusting to 40 with a high of 26 except 16 along parts of the coast, a humidex of 31 and a high UV index.
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ABR Information Update shortly. Jess Moskaloug, Cheap Wine and Cigarettes. 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
3: Good morning. A 34-year-old man from Digby County faces multiple charges after a drug trafficking investigation in Greenwood. Police searched a home on Highway 201 and seized cocaine, cash, a handgun, and ammunition a week ago. Keenan Alexander Paul Swift has been released on conditions and is scheduled to appear in court September 8th. The charges include possession for the purpose of trafficking and several firearms offenses. The investigation continues with assistance from the Kings District RCMP and Criminal Intelligence Services. Work on a new $3 million trail bridge in Shelburne County started this week, spanning the Jordan River on the multi-use trail system. The town of Shelburne says the section of the trail between Haydens Road and Jordan Branch Road will be closed for the duration of the project, which is scheduled to be completed this December. The decision to replace the existing bridge, which is over 100 years old, came as it would require substantial repairs to accommodate pedestrians and off-highway vehicles. The design-build tender for the new bridge was awarded to Timber Restoration Services, who will be replacing the old steel bridge with a new timber bridge and rehabilitating the piers and abutments. Police in Pictou County are investigating a series of copper thefts from railway crossings. Officers responded to reports of damage at crossings on June 10th, 17th, and 22nd. RCMP said the damage appears deliberate and parts of attempts to steal copper from electrical systems. They warned that tampering with railway equipment is illegal and poses a significant public safety risk as it can prevent warning systems from functioning properly. Canada has launched a new national food security strategy. Backed by more than $3 billion over 10 years, the plan aims to boost domestic food production, increase competition in grocery stores, and expand year-round fruit and vegetable growing and cut red tape for farmers. Agriculture Minister Heath MacDonald says the strategy will help process more food in Canada, create jobs, and reduce reliance on foreign suppliers. Secretary of State Ruby Sahota highlighted the launch in Leamington, Ontario. She says it will give Canadians greater choice, more locally produced food, and greater control over the food system to help make life more affordable. In sports, Morocco will face Canada in the round of 16 at the World Cup after they edged the Netherlands on penalty kicks. Elsewhere, Paraguay upset Germany on penalty kicks and Brazil got by Japan 2-1. In the majors, Bo Bichette was hitless in his return to Toronto as the Blue Jays snapped a 6-game losing streak with a 2-1 win over the Mets. Elsewhere, the Tigers beat the Yankees 7-3 and the Red Sox doubled up Washington 6-3. Now you're up to date. I'm James Faulkner.
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3: Here's your latest Environment Canada weather forecast. A mix of sun and cloud today with wind from the southwest gusting to 40 this afternoon. A high of 28 except 16 along parts of the coast with a humidex of 30 and a very high UV index. Partly cloudy tonight with the risk of a thunder shower, winds becoming light and a low of 17. And mainly cloudy tomorrow with fog patches along the coast late in the afternoon. Wind from the southwest gusting to 40 with a high of 26 except 16 along parts of the coast. A humidex of 31 and a high UV index.
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0: AVR Today's Best Country, Zach McPhee and Smoke. I'm Len Hawley, Sun and Cloud, 28 expected for today. It's the last day of school. Watch for the youngsters heading out to get those report cards and clearing out the desk for another year. AVR Voc Optical web poll question, what is the most important Canadian invention? I asked you this yesterday. Almost 77% went with insulin and close to 19% said the telephone. Thank you, Alexander Graham Bell, and thank you for voting. Brand new web poll question today. What's the most Canadian thing of all? Would it be hockey, poutine? Would it be maple syrup, ketchup chips, the Mounties, maple leaf, bagged milk, Kraft dinner, or the fact that we say, hey, how's it going, eh? 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
7: Here's your latest Environment Canada weather forecast. A mix of sun and cloud today with wind from the southwest gusting to 40 this afternoon. A high of 28 except 16 along parts of the coast with a humidex of 30 and a very high UV index. Partly cloudy tonight with the risk of a thunder shower, winds becoming light and a low of 17. And mainly cloudy tomorrow with fog patches along the coast late in the afternoon. Wind from the southwest gusting to 40 with a high of 26 except 16 along parts of the coast. A humidex of 31 and a high UV index.
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3: Good morning. A 71-year-old man from Lower Truro has died following a collision in South Maitland. Police say a motorcycle and a Mazda MX-5 collided on Highway 215 just after 2 p.m. on Sunday. The man riding the motorcycle was the only one on it and pronounced dead at the scene. The driver and passenger of the Mazda reported no physical injuries. The highway was closed for several hours while investigators examined the scene. East Hants District RCMP is asking anyone who witnessed the crash or has dash cam footage to come forward. Police have identified the victim of Friday night shooting in Dartmouth. Thomas Jr. Downey, a 39-year-old from North Preston, was found with gunshot wounds on Leahy Road just after 10:30 p.m. He was pronounced dead at the scene, and an autopsy confirmed his death as a homicide. Investigators say they do not believe the shooting was random, but no arrests have been made. The major crime unit is investigating and asking anyone with information to contact police or Crime Stoppers. Mi'kmaq advocates are pushing back against new cannabis enforcement rules in Nova Scotia, calling them an attack on treaty rights. The province has introduced higher fines and expanded enforcement powers to crack down on illegal dispensaries. But a legal counsel for the Mi'kmaq Rights Association says the Mi'kmaq will not surrender their economic rights. Tuma Wilson argues the rules violate the Peace and Friendship Treaty of 1749. The province says it wants to address public safety concerns, but police report no fentanyl has been found in products from illegal stores. Mi'kmaq chiefs have also criticized the government for undermining relations with Indigenous communities. More than 1,600 additional households will get free home energy upgrades through a new $26 million investment from Ottawa and the province. The funding will expand the home warming program and the African Nova Scotian Communities Retrofit Program, which provide upgrades such as insulation, air sealing, and heat pumps to low and moderate income households. Energy Minister Marco McLeod says the programs help families lower their monthly bills and improve comfort at home. The federal government is contributing $20 million, while Nova Scotia is investing $6 million. In sports, Morocco beat the Netherlands 3-2 on penalty kicks after a 1-1 draw in regulation to advance to the round of 16 at the World Cup to face Canada on Saturday. Earlier in the day, Paraguay shocked Germany 4-3 in penalty kicks after a 1-1 draw in regulation, and Brazil edged Japan 2-1. In the majors, the Blue Jays spoiled Bo Bichette's return to Toronto in a 2-1 win over the Mets. Elsewhere, the Tigers beat the Yankees 7-3, and the Red Sox doubled up Washington 6-3. Now you're up to date. I'm James Faulkner.
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3: Here's your latest Environment Canada weather forecast. A mix of sun and cloud today with wind from the southwest gusting to 40 this afternoon. A high of 28 except 16 along parts of the coast with a humidex of 30 and a very high UV index. Partly cloudy tonight with the risk of a thunder shower. Winds becoming light and a low of 17. And mainly cloudy tomorrow with fog patches along the coast late in the afternoon. Wind from the southwest gusting to 40 with a high of 26 except 16 along parts of the coast. A humidex of 31 and a high UV index.
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0: ABR, today's best country, James Barker Band, Somebody I Know. 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
6: Here's your latest Environment Canada weather forecast. A mix of sun and cloud today with wind from the southwest gusting to 40 this afternoon. A high of 28, except 16 along parts of the coast, with a humidex of 30 and a very high UV index. Partly cloudy tonight with the risk of a thunder shower, winds becoming light and a low of 17. And mainly cloudy tomorrow with fog patches along the coast late in the afternoon. Wind from the southwest gusting to 40 with a high of 26, except 16 along parts of the coast, a humidex of 31 and a high UV index.
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3: Good morning. A 34-year-old man from Digby County faces multiple charges after a drug trafficking investigation in Greenwood. Police searched a home on Highway 201 and seized cocaine, cash, a handgun, and ammunition a week ago. Keenan Alexander Paul Swift has been released on conditions and is scheduled to appear in court September 8th. The charges include possession for the purpose of trafficking and several firearms offenses. The investigation continues with assistance from the King's District RCMP and Criminal Intelligence Services. Work on a new $3 million trail bridge in Shelburne County started this week, spanning the Jordan River on the multi-use trail system. The town of Shelburne says the section of the trail between Hayden's Road and Jordan Branch Road will be closed for the duration of the project, which is scheduled to be completed this December. The decision to replace the existing bridge, which is over 100 years old, came as it would require substantial repairs to accommodate pedestrians and off-highway vehicles. The design-build tender for the new bridge was awarded to Timber Restoration Services, who will be replacing the old steel bridge with a new timber bridge and rehabilitating the piers and abutments. Police in Pictou County are investigating a series of copper thefts from railway crossings. Officers responded to reports of damage at crossings on June 10th, 17th, and 22nd. RCMP said the damage appears deliberate and parts of attempts to steal copper from electrical systems. They warned that tampering with railway equipment is illegal and poses a significant public safety risk as it can prevent warning systems from functioning properly. Canada has launched a new national food security strategy. Backed by more than $3 billion over 10 years, the plan aims to boost domestic food production, increase competition in grocery stores, and expand year-round fruit and vegetable growing and cut red tape for farmers. Agriculture Minister Heath MacDonald says the strategy will help process more food in Canada, create jobs, and reduce reliance on foreign suppliers. Secretary of State Ruby Sahota highlighted the launch in Leamington, Ontario. She says it will give Canadians greater choice, more locally produced food, and greater control over the food system to help make life more affordable. In sports, Morocco will face Canada in the round of 16 at the World Cup after they edged the Netherlands on penalty kicks. Elsewhere, Paraguay upset Germany on penalty kicks and Brazil got by Japan 2-1. In the majors, Bo Bichette was hitless in his return to Toronto as the Blue Jays snapped a 6-game losing streak with a 2-1 win over the Mets. Elsewhere, the Tigers beat the Yankees 7-3 and the Red Sox doubled up Washington 6-3. Now you're up to date. I'm James Faulkner.
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3: Here's your latest Environment Canada weather forecast. A mix of sun and cloud today with wind from the southwest gusting to 40 this afternoon. A high of 28 except 16 along parts of the coast with a humidex of 30 and a very high UV index. Partly cloudy tonight with the risk of a thunder shower, winds becoming light and a low of 17. And mainly cloudy tomorrow with fog patches along the coast late in the afternoon. Wind from the southwest gusting to 40 with a high of 26 except 16 along parts of the coast. A humidex of 31 and a high UV index.
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0: 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Look at your weather forecast coming up. 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
7: Here's your latest Environment Canada weather forecast. A mix of sun and cloud today with wind from the southwest gusting to 40 this afternoon. A high of 28 except 16 along parts of the coast with a humidex of 30 and a very high UV index. Partly cloudy tonight with the risk of a thunder shower, winds becoming light and a low of 17. And mainly cloudy tomorrow with fog patches along the coast late in the afternoon. Wind from the southwest gusting to 40 with a high of 26 except 16 along parts of the coast. A humidex of 31 and a high UV index.
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0: ABR Today's Best Country, Jason Aldean, and Don't Tell on Me. Coming up at 9 o'clock, 90s at 9 for Tidal Transit Authority, Lori Morgan, Ricochet, Randy Travis, Leanne Rimes, and more. They're all on the 90s at 9 this morning.
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ABR 90s at 9 for Tidal Transit Authority, Randy Travis, Hard Rock Bottom of Your Heart, Ricochet, Daddy's Money, Lori Morgan, and What Part of No. I'm Len Hawley. 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

0: ABR wrapping up the 90s at 9 with Mark Chestnut. It sure is Monday. 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
5: Here's your latest Environment Canada weather forecast. A mix of sun and cloud today with wind from the southwest gusting to 40 this afternoon. A high of 28, except 16 along parts of the coast with a humidex of 30 and a very high UV index. Partly cloudy tonight with the risk of a thunder shower, winds becoming light and a low of 17. And mainly cloudy tomorrow with fog patches along the coast late in the afternoon. Wind from the southwest gusting to 40 with a high of 26, except 16 along parts of the coast, a humidex of 31 and a high UV index.
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0: ABR Today's Best Country, Josh Ross, Scared of Getting Sober. Canada Day tomorrow, celebrations going on in many communities around the Annapolis Valley. 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
10: Here's your latest Environment Canada weather forecast. A mix of sun and cloud today with wind from the southwest gusting to 40 this afternoon. A high of 28 except 16 along parts of the coast with a humidex of 30 and a very high UV index. Partly cloudy tonight with the risk of a thunder shower. Winds becoming light and a low of 17. And mainly cloudy tomorrow with fog patches along the coast late in the afternoon. Wind from the southwest gusting to 40 with a high of 26 except 16 along parts of the coast. A humidex of 31 and a high UV index.
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0: ABR, today's best country, the Recklaws, one beer away, and that is going to wrap it up for me. Thank you so much for your company this morning. Congratulations to all of the students. Today, the last day of school. Enjoy your summer vacation. I'll be back with you on Thursday morning, bright and early. Have a wonderful day.
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7: Here's your latest Environment Canada weather forecast. A mix of sun and cloud today with wind from the southwest gusting to 40 this afternoon. A high of 28 except 16 along parts of the coast with a humidex of 30 and a very high UV index. Partly cloudy tonight with the risk of a thunder shower. Winds becoming light and a low of 17. And mainly cloudy tomorrow with fog patches along the coast late in the afternoon. Wind from the southwest gusting to 40 with a high of 26 except 16 along parts of the coast. A humidex of 31 and a high UV index.
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10: This Environment Canada forecast, sun, cloud today, hot and humid, 28, humid X of 30. With that, unsettled weather, chance of showers or even a thunder shower, wind picking up out of the southwest. Partly cloudy, same unsettled conditions into this evening with the chance of a shower or a thunder shower, low of 14. And a mainly cloudy Canada Day in store with a high of 28, feeling like 33.
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10: This Environment Canada forecast, sun, cloud today, hot and humid, 28, humid X of 30. With that, unsettled weather, chance of showers or even a thunder shower, wind picking up out of the southwest. Partly cloudy, same unsettled conditions into this evening with the chance of a shower or a thunder shower, low of 14. And a mainly cloudy Canada Day in store with a high of 28, feeling like 33.
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1: AVR, today's best country with Tennille Arts. Hi, I'm Matt Rideout. Last night was able to sit down with the wife and we watched the most recent episode of Dutton Ranch. And man, things are heating up. Things are heating up. What is there, two episodes left in this season, I think? It's been renewed for a second season, which is great. I still firmly believe it's the best of the Yellowstone spinoffs. Very close second being, what was the one with Helen Mirren and Harrison Ford? 1923. That would be a very close second. If you haven't watched Dutton Ranch, I highly recommend you check it out. It helps if you've watched Yellowstone, certainly, but I don't think you necessarily need to. It clearly helps, but they do a good job of catching you up. And I think, spoiler free, but I think they may be trying to pull a little bit of a Game of Thrones here where they're going to build and the episode before the finale, like the second last episode, is going to be the one where like everything goes down. It's a great episode. I know people online are kind of dumping on it saying, oh, it was pretty slow. Kids, eventually you have to tell story.
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0: AVR, Today's Best Country with Jess Moskalu. Hi, I'm Matt Rideout. Kent for Wildcats in action tonight. They are on the road in Halifax, take on the Metro Mets, 7 p.m. That will be televised this evening. Eastlink Community TV and the Wildcats return home tomorrow afternoon with a return engagement with the Mets. Tomorrow, 2 p.m. Memorial Park. And thanks to the town of Kentville, that is absolutely free, F-R-E-E, to attend. So they'll be expecting a little bit larger than average crowd for their Canada Day game tomorrow. So there is additional parking at the Pond Field if needed. The entrance is on West Main Street in Kentville, so you'll just have to park there and walk across the youth fields and the softball fields to get to Memorial Park.
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9: Here's Environment Canada forecast. Sun, cloud today. Hot and humid, 28. Humidex of 30. With that, unsettled weather. Chance of showers or even a thunder shower. Wind picking up out of the southwest. Partly cloudy. Same unsettled conditions into this evening with the chance of a shower or a thunder shower. Low of 14. And a mainly cloudy Canada Day in store with a high of 28. Feeling like 33.
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6: This Environment Canada forecast, sun, cloud today, hot and humid, 28, humid X of 30. With that, unsettled weather, chance of showers or even a thunder shower when picking up out of the southwest. Partly cloudy, same unsettled conditions into this evening with the chance of a shower or a thunder shower, low of 14. And a mainly cloudy Canada Day in store with a high of 28, feeling like 33.
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0: AVR, Today's Best Country with Megan Patrick. 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

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Hi, I'm Matt Rideout. Have you ever purchased a movie? I use the term purchased loosely, air quotes. Have you ever purchased a movie on your PlayStation? Well, you could be in trouble. Okay, we'll talk about it after Jelly Roll. Right now, Dallas Smith.

AVR, today's Best Country with Jelly Roll. Hi, I'm Matt Rideau. If you own a Sony PlayStation and you, quote-unquote, purchased a movie on that network...

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0: AVR Today's Best Country with Evan Burson. Hi, I'm Matt Rideout. Tomorrow, Canada Day. Maybe you're heading to a parade. Maybe you're heading to a barbecue. Maybe you're heading to your own backyard. Maybe you're even working. I've been there. It's happened before and it'll happen again, most likely. Whatever the case is, whatever you may have on the go, we got a pretty good Canadian soundtrack for you tomorrow starting at noon.
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8: This Environment Canada forecast, sun, cloud today, hot and humid, 28, humidex of 30. With that, unsettled weather, chance of showers or even a thunder shower, wind picking up out of the southwest. Partly cloudy, same unsettled conditions into this evening with the chance of a shower or a thunder shower, low of 14. And a mainly cloudy Canada Day in store with a high of 28, feeling like 33.

0: 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Wrapping up the Canadian theme heading into Canada Day tomorrow. 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Hockey, poutine, maple syrup, ketchup chips, Mounties, maple leaf, singular, the maple leaf, not the bad, hilarious hockey team from Toronto, singular maple leaf, bagged milk, Kraft dinner, or the phrase, a, not that, that was Fonzie. 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

AVR Today's Best Country with Brett Kissel. Hi, I'm Matt. Right out this weekend, July 3rd, 4th, and 5th at the Valley Drive-In in Cambridge. You can see Minions and Monsters. My kids are already chomping at the bit to see that one. Anything Minion related, they're just all about. They even refer to the Despicable Me movies as Minion movies. Like, there's no distinction for them between Despicable Me, where the Minions came

0: from and the Minions movies. It's just all Minion movies for them. So they'll be happy for that one. Second feature is Steven Spielberg's latest big opus as a unofficial sequel, or like kind of cousin or companion piece, I guess you could say, to Close Encounters of the Third Kind. Disclosure Day. That's the second feature. So Minions and Monsters and Disclosure Day, July 3rd, 4th, and 5th this weekend at the Valley Drive-In in Cambridge. You can support the Colebrook and District Lions Club.
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AVR, Today's Best Country with Aaron Goodwin. Had Taylor Swift before that. Latest from her, I Knew It, I Knew You from Toy Story 5. Taylor Swift making quote-unquote news again. She caught some flack coming out of the weekend from Alan Jackson's final concert. She got booed when her video message got played on the big screen. And now there's some stuff leaking about her wedding to Travis Kelce, one of Travis Kelce's former teammates in the NFL, saying, yeah, one rule for the wedding, no gifts. So if you got an invite, please don't buy the millionaire or the bajillionaire any gifts, okay?

0: 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Hi, I'm Matt Rideout in the Village of New Minas tomorrow for Canada Day. A whole lot of fun for the whole family at Lockhart Ryan Park from 12 noon to 4 p.m. You got bouncy castles, and an event is only as legit as its presence of bouncy castles. Soap slide, lawn games, birthday cake, barbecue, and 7 p.m. to dusk, they have live music from Dirt Road Revolver and fireworks as well.
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7: This Environment Canada forecast, sun, cloud today, hot and humid, 28, humidex of 30. With that unsettled weather, chance of showers or even a thunder shower, wind picking up out of the southwest. Partly cloudy, same unsettled conditions into this evening with the chance of a shower or a thunder shower, low of 14. And a mainly cloudy Canada Day in store with a high of 28, feeling like 33.
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0: AVR, today's best country with Darius Rucker. Hi, I'm Matt Rideout. Tomorrow for Canada Day in the town of Kentville. Lots of free family activities going on at Memorial Park. Kentville Wildcats and Metro Mets, first pitch 2 p.m. That is free to attend thanks to the town of Kentville. A lot of great other activities going on. Free public swim 3 to 6 p.m. Splash pads going to be rolling. Bouncy castles, again, cannot stress this enough. You want your event to be legit. Get some bouncy castles and let's start the discussion about adult bouncy castles, okay? Just plant that seed for another time. The kids zone, canteen, lots of stuff going on starting tomorrow afternoon at Memorial Park in Kentville for Canada Day.
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3: Good afternoon. Police are investigating two suspicious deaths in Fall River. Officers were called to a home on Lincolnshire Drive at about 3:40 yesterday afternoon and found a deceased man. While on scene, they located a second man dead in another part of the residence. The Major Crime Unit and the Medical Examiner's Office are working to determine the cause of death. Police are asking anyone who may have information about the sudden deaths of these two men to come forward to them. A New Brunswick man sentenced earlier this month for possessing child sexual abuse material has died in custody at Spring Hill Institution. Correctional Service Canada says 65-year-old Dominique Tremblay died on about 2 weeks after receiving a 3-year prison sentence. The federal agency has not released the cause of death, but says the incident is under review. Police and Nova Scotia Medical Examiner have been notified as required. Tremblay of St. Anne de Kent pleaded guilty last October to possessing child sexual abuse and exploitation material. Four people are facing drug trafficking and firearms charges after RCMP searches in Middleton. Police say officers searched a home and vehicle on North Street earlier this month as part of an ongoing drug investigation. Mounties seized cocaine, meth, cash, a shotgun, and arrested four people at the scene. 34-year-old Justin Oikle, 41-year-old Lisa Trimper, 40-year-old Garnet Robinson, and 40-year-old Kristen Doucette are facing multiple charges, including possession for the purpose of trafficking and several firearms offenses. Robinson also faces charges of breaching a court order. All four were released. They're due to be back in Digby Provincial Court in August. The Port George Jamboree has been canceled for 2026 due to a combination of volunteer shortages, financial pressures, and planning challenges. Organizers say the event has not been held successfully since 2023 and that key partner groups have withdrawn from the committee in recent years, leaving the Port George Regional Recreation Center to lead planning largely on its own. Officials say only 11 volunteers came forward, well below the 27 that were needed. And the group had less than $3,000 in its account, making it difficult to secure insurance, permits, and services. They also point to competition from other summer festivals and limited vendor and sponsorship interest. Organizers say lessons learned will be used to plan a possible return in 2027. A community rebuilding after last year's Long Lake wildfires received nearly $100,000 from the Nova Scotia government for a new inclusive playground. The West Dalhousie Community Hall Association will use the $98,000 grant to build the playground on land damaged by that fire. Association President Jonathan Gillis says the project will create a welcoming space for children and families as the community continues to recover. Construction is expected to begin later this summer and wrap up this fall, according to the Annapolis Valley Register. The project is part of the province's $3.1 million investment in 85 community recreation projects. Dartmouth family is relieved after their 19-year-old son has been approved for provincial disability support funding. Jeremiah Dixon lives with fetal alcohol spectrum disorder and borderline personality disorder. According to CBC, he'll now receive money for an apartment, utilities, groceries, and more than 100 hours a week of one-on-one support. His mother, Kim Dixon, says the decision comes after years of advocacy, doctor's letters, and public appeals, including a recent mental health crisis that saw him sent to a homeless shelter. She calls it a huge relief and is urging other families to keep pushing for help. Jeremiah plans to work with a provider experienced in fetal alcohol spectrum disorder. Nova Scotia is modernizing its road maintenance program with more than 80 new pieces of specialized equipment aimed at improving pothole repairs and highway safety. The Public Works Minister Fred Tilley says the $8 million investment includes hot boxes that will keep asphalt warmer during transport, helping crews deliver longer-lasting repairs. As well, new loaders, skid steers, and sweepers will be improving work on road shoulders, guardrails, and patching. The province says each region will have dedicated crews using the new equipment alongside seasonal workers for highway cleanup. Officials say the upgrades are part of a broader investment in road maintenance and resurfacing across the province. Nova Scotia Department of Natural Resources is asking for help in naming its four new helicopters. The public has submitted nearly 10,000 suggestions. Officials have narrowed the list to four themed categories. Nova Scotians can vote online for their favorite theme: beaches, birds, landmarks, or trees. Each chopper will be named Spirit Of, followed by the selected name. It's a naming convention made famous by Charles Lindbergh's Spirit of St. Louis. The poll is open until midnight on July 4th. The winners will be unveiled later in July. In sports, elimination games underway in the round of 32 at the World Cup, with France taking on Sweden tonight and Mexico playing Ecuador. In baseball, the Blue Jays host the Mets again. Red Sox take on the Nationals at Fenway, and the Tigers are in the Bronx to play the Yankees. Now you're up to date. I'm Sheldon McLeod.
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3: Latest Environment Canada forecast: sun, cloud today, hot and humid, 28, humidex of 30. With that, unsettled weather, chance of showers or even a thunder shower, wind picking up out of the southwest. Partly cloudy, same unsettled conditions into this evening with the chance of a shower or a thunder shower, low of 14. And a mainly cloudy Canada Day in store with a high of 28, feeling like 33.
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9: This is Environment Canada forecast. Sun, cloud today. Hot and humid, 28. Humidex of 30. With that, unsettled weather, chance of showers or even a thunder shower when picking up out of the southwest. Partly cloudy, same unsettled conditions into this evening with the chance of a shower or a thunder shower, low of 14. And a mainly cloudy Canada Day in store with a high of 28, feeling like 33.

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7: This Environment Canada forecast, sun, cloud today, hot and humid, 28, humidex of 30. With that, unsettled weather, chance of showers or even a thunder shower, wind picking up out of the southwest. Partly cloudy, same unsettled conditions into this evening with the chance of a shower or a thunder shower, low of 14. And a mainly cloudy Canada Day in store with a high of 28, feeling like 33.
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0: 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Hi, I'm Matt Rideout. That's it for me today. I'm back in with you for your holiday Wednesday, Canada Day, tomorrow starting at 7 a.m. Get you ready for all of the events going on all over the Annapolis Valley.
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5: It is Environment Canada forecast. Sun, cloud today. Hot and humid, 28, humidex of 30. With that, unsettled weather, chance of showers or even a thunder shower when picking up out of the southwest. Partly cloudy, same unsettled conditions into this evening with the chance of a shower or a thunder shower, low of 14. And a mainly cloudy Canada Day in store with a high of 28, feeling like 33.
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